I'd like to sing a little song that I wrote for my friend Robert Mapplethorpe shortly before he passed away. Little emerald bird wants to fly away. If I could

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Let's think about our friends for a moment and think of them good, because as it's been eloquently stated, the departed live on in the memory of the living. Little emerald bird wants to fly away. If I cup my hand, could I make him stay? Little emerald.

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Little emerald bird wants to fly away. If I cup my hand, could I make him stay?

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Let's think about our friends for a moment and think of them good, because as it's been eloquently stated, the departed live on in the memory of the living. Little emerald bird wants to fly away. If I

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Little emerald bird wants to fly away. If I cup my hand, could I make him stay?

I'd like to sing a little song that I wrote for my friend Robert Mapplethorpe shortly before he passed away. Let's think about our friends for a moment and think of them good, because as it's been eloquently stated, the departed live on in the memory of the living. Little emerald bird wants to fly away. If